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o'clock on my 90s at 1. 90s at noon with Big John. I hope you're having a great afternoon. Life is a highway. It is a highway. Tom Cochran for you. Hey, have you got your entry in, I should say, for the draw for the $50 with a Bubba Gump? 3284 5000 or 0411 626 997. Put your name, suburb, and your phone number in there, and I will put you in the draw, and I'll be drawing it on Dad Joke Friday after 1 o'clock with Gavin and Ben. But right now, it's time to get dizzy with the Wonder Stuff and Vic Reeves with your 90s at noon. Oh, I love Fridays.

0: Yeah, that's getting you fired up for a weekend, doesn't it? Oh, I've got to turn my microphone on. Oh, that gets you fired up for a weekend, doesn't it?
1: Oh, you reckon?
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0: 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As we get set for another big weekend around the place, it's bang on 3:30. If you're sitting in traffic, you're going to want to hear this.
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2: Delays on the gateway northbound from Nudgee to the Pine Rivers Bridge. Continuing slow on the Bruce Highway all the way up to Caboolture. Southbound, some slow going too at the moment through Alimba all the way down towards Deception Bay Road. Delays to on Anzac Avenue between Rothwell and Kippering. And also a westbound run on Deception Bay Road is quite slow heading out through D-Bay. And slow conditions too as you get past Steve Irwin Way and head up towards Beerbarum. Some slow conditions too as you make your way up through Landsborough and back from the sunny coast as well. 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

You're locked into the Friday Run Home. Steve Dalton here, the Savo. It's just before 5, Friday afternoon. The weekend is almost here, and we're going to ride this last stretch with you and get you home in style with some help, of course, thanks to Terence Trent Darby.

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1: Hello and welcome to 99.7's Friday Funhouse. We're coming to you live as we do each and every Friday night. My name's Kenny. I'm going to be your host for the next few hours and tonight. I've packed and stacked and racked a lot of great songs.

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There's Jerry Harrison and Rev It Up. Well, it's just gone 8:30, which means it's time for this week's twofer. So what we're doing for the twofers is we're picking up a 45 single record and we're playing both side A and side B, and we're asking the audience, what song do you like the best? Is it A or B? Did the record producers get it right and put the good one on A, or is the good one on B? We're letting you be the decider tonight. So I'm playing two songs. Both are from Lou Reed. Both are from 1972. And the first song we're going to play is this one, Take a Walk on the Wild Side. Here is the first song, tonight's side A for Lou Reed.

on the island. In the back room, she was everybody's darling. But she never lost her head, even when she was given head. She says, hey, babe, take a walk on the wild side. Said, hey, babe, take a walk on the wild side. And the colored girls go

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There is Paul Revere and the Raiders and their hit Kicks from 1966. All right, well, we're going to keep going up the tree now. We're going to go to 1976 and we're going to hear from a band called Thin Lizzy and the Boys Are Back in Town. This one got into the top 10 at the time back in 1976. Here it is now just for you on 99.7 Bridge FM.

fear of devastation, the right to breathe air, as nature provided it, the right of future generations to a healthy existence. Let us

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And school's out early, and soon we'll be learning. And the lesson today is how.

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